I want to introduce the following number, but I must warn you, she's not for everyone. She will pierce your heart, and she will be your only obsession. So get ready for some heat. La Fama!

0: Sir.
1: What a show! Give it up for La Fama! 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

0: Bong, bong, bong, bong. Although you had this admiration for Chuck for this many years, today was the first actual meeting.
1: I met him, I think he's the greatest. I really love him. It's an honor to be here backing him.
0: That's very lovely. You want to handle this introduction?
1: Yeah. If you were to try and give rock and roll another name, you might call it Chuck Berry, right? In the 1950s, a whole generation worshipped his music, and when you see him perform today, past and present all come together, and the message is, hail, hail, rock and roll, right on.
0: Here he is, Chuck Berry!

0: sit down.
1: Yeah, he twisted up.
0: Yeah.
1: I'm laying down here like you don't think. Can I do the wall? I've got it. I'm ready.
2: Johnny?
1: Yes.
3: Let's be good.
1: Okay. Yeah.

0: somebody, please. Tell me you brought your cell phone.
1: I caught my mama.
2: Man, y'all look stressed. Hey, Google. Play Acapulco by Jason Derulo.
3: Okay.

0: Don't fight it, just let it be.
1: Fino all'estasi.
0: Now your desire is pulling me. Our love is like gravity.

Thank you very much. I have a new single that's been out maybe 10 days or so. For those of you who have not heard it, I will tell you that it was written and produced by a young man named Lionel Richie of the Commodores. And it's called Lady.

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You've been in the dark for way too long. It's time to walk into the light and accept your fate with open arms. Scared? Don't worry. We'll be there to hold your hand and guide you through this painless transition. But what's the rush? 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Stay tuned.

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Come on. Everybody. Come on. Come on. 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